0: donde el tiempo es solo una excusa
1: para seguir escuchando.
0: Trión.
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2: 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Though some have changed, some forever, not for better. Some have gone and some remain. All these places have their moments. With lovers and friends, I still can recall. Some are dead and some are living. 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

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And these memories lose their meaning. When I think of love as something new. Though I know I'll never lose affection for people and things that went before. 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

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But if you've made your peace,

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0: Oh, I've searched for love. 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One cannot find love by searching for it. It comes to us unbidden when we give it to others.
1: Yes?
0: Will you play something gay?
1: Yes?
2: ¿La buena música murió?
3: Bienvenido a la resurrección diaria.
2: Trión.
3: Sé diferente.

This is one thing that I was going to wait a while before we talked about. Maybe we'll talk about it now so you can think about it. Because we all have to make some kind of plans for ourselves. It's a free concert from now on.

major thing you have to remember tonight when you go back up in the woods to go to sleep, or if you stay here, is that the man next to you is your brother. And you damn well better treat him.

and all her friends tell her she's so pretty. She'd be a whole lot prettier.